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1: 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Who lives in a pineapple under the sea?
2: SpongeBob SquarePants!
1: Absorbent and yellow and porous is he?
2: SpongeBob SquarePants!
1: If nautical nonsense be something you wish,
2: SpongeBob!

0: MacDonald had a farm.
1: E-I-E-I-O.
0: And on that farm he had some pigs.
1: E-I-E-I-O.
0: With an oink oink here.

0: known. And I'm a bit of do sabba do the day, loop bomb the boot the day, so bones, sabba bab babby.
1: Abadoo
0: will a reap on Naza.
1: Abadabadoy,
0: will a la bazini.
1: Waddle about, woodle about,
0: steeple that booty.
2: Come here, puppy.
1: Paddle out.

0: gone wrong. And the baby that do sabba do the day, loop bum the boot the day, so bone, sabba ba ba me.
1: Abba do dee,
0: will a reap banaza,
1: ebba da ba da,
0: will a la ba zini,
1: will a but, will a but,
0: see will a doody,
1: will
2: 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Come here, puppy.
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